you might know of the original sin. And you might know how to be with fire.

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1: I've heard people say that too much of anything is not good for you, baby. But I don't know about that. There's many times that we've loved and we've shared love and made love. It doesn't seem to me like it's enough.

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It's a place where you'll be safe to feel our grace, 'cause we've all made mistakes. If you've lost your way,

0: 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You know I do.
1: Vosges FM à la maison. Vosges FM.

hard to say that I'd rather stay awake when I'm asleep, because my dreams are bursting at the seams.